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tsa technology se go tsena e go tsena e na sa ba mo poe dikele ya www.gcrfm.co.za

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1: 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Thank you, Baba.
13: Thank you, Jesus.
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14: Salam, Chava.
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14: Apo.
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14: Ah, to Malaga Mavala, I'm going to put my children go for can. 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
1: Come, Mamma Ka.
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14: Dang.
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3: Yan, Shaman, Matti, see, color kind of view. 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
1: 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I'm sorry. I'm
19: 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I'm sorry. I'm sorry. I'm sorry. I'm sorry. I'm sorry. I'm sorry.
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4: Surrounding the alleged rape and the subsequent killings form part of the ongoing police investigation. The ages of the deceased have not yet been confirmed, while the perpetrators responsible for the mob attack remain unknown. The acting provincial commissioner of police in Limpopo, Major General John Skipper, strongly condemned the incident and warned communities against taking the law into their own hands. Anyone with information may contact Captain Itani Munyai on the number 082-622-5020 or the nearest police or crime stop number 0860-1011 or may share information on MySubs app.
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5: Of people who have left this country, but it would be illegal to disclose them because we are not officials that are supposed to have that information. But people of South Africa, police give us intel. Officials from Home Affairs give us intel. People from the Border Management Authority give us intel. But they give us as South Africans, as patriotic South Africans, unofficial. So we can't show that information in public. But if...
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1: Yeah, it's interesting. I think that there can be nothing more shocking in the ANC, because while we're busy, for example, debating how shocking and how disappointing the decision is, inside Parliament, as we speak, you have people who fell from grace and then came back. Some of them remain as ministers and deputy ministers. So this is ANC politics, in terms of which you secure positions or lose them on the basis of the stature within the party rather than integrity and not bringing the party into disrepute on the basis of the ANC's constitution. So unfortunately, it's not a peculiar issue. We know that, for example, with former Minister Bekicele, this has happened before, where
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2: Circumstances surrounding the alleged rape and the subsequent killings form part of the ongoing police investigation. The ages of the deceased have not yet been confirmed, while the perpetrators responsible for the mob attack remain unknown. The acting provincial commissioner of police in Limpopo, Major General John Skipper, strongly condemned the incident and warned communities against taking the law into their own hands. Anyone with information may contact Captain Itani Munyai on the number 082-622-5020 or the nearest police or crime stop number 086-10111 or may share information on MySubs app.
0: Rero hungu ri fikise makumu na mahungu ya awara ya nkombo. 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
4: 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There was always some

0: everything at home. For those days your head was doing the most. You didn't ask for it. It was just there. You remember it, don't you? Kura's coming. The extra strength is in your hands. 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
0: 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Bye bye. 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
1: 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Karatu.
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0: 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Oh. Yeah. 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Alright, 060-8875-942 kona nkulu wa munda.
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0: 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Yeah, so kambe iman le diado as far as I'm concerned.
1: As far as I'm concerned.
0: Come
1: on, come on,
0: come on, come
1: on, come on, come on, come on, come on, come on, come on, come on, come on, come on, come on, come on, come on, come on, come on,
0: come on, Mixer Rabuya de Club of Vanga, so I got a guy. Oscar Macamano, German sisters, Club of Vanga, Shibella and James Lynn, Lakamashamba, Termane, and Fabulous Brangwin.

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1: They were promised that the law will take its course. They quickly discovered the law enforcement was on their heels and ready to act proportionally and decisively. Our members remained swiftly wherever incidents of looting, robbery, public violence, and other criminal activity emerged. More than 900 persons were arrested during yesterday's operations. This included the marches in terms of gatherings and other law enforcement.
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2: It's interesting. I think that there can be nothing more shocking in the ANC because while we're busy, for example, debating how shocking and how disappointing the decision is, inside parliament as we speak, you have people who fell from grace and then came back. Some of them remain as ministers and deputy ministers. So this is ANC politics in terms of which you secure positions or lose them on the basis of the stature within the party rather than integrity and not bringing the party into disrepute on the basis of the ANC's constitution. So unfortunately, it's not a peculiar issue. We know that, for example, with the former minister Bekicele, this has happened before when he...
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Technology, she couldn't send that echo soon. I mean, this seven coil chicken. www.gsrfm.co.za. 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I mean, this seven coil chicken. www.gsrfm.co.za.

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0: 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Alexander 22 after 8 o'clock and the dot. Hele kwa wala kaita na Mr. X. Eka bishawa sikra na mula.
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1: Yes.
0: Makazi. 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
1: Monday.
0: Yeah, this is one of someone when I shall so do Ramara. 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
1: suppose what I must do. 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
1: 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You didn't even have to say anything. She already knew. That small sachet, the one that always worked? Cura headache powders are coming. The extra strength is in your hands. Amandla, asizandleni zakho.
2: There was always something at home. For those days your head was doing the most. You didn't ask for it. It was just there. You remember it, don't you? Kura's coming. The extra strength is in your hands. Amandla asezandleni zakho.
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2: There was always something at home. For those days your head was doing the most. You didn't ask for it. It was just there. You remember it, don't you? Kura's coming. The extra strength is in your hands. Amandla asezandleni zakho.
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0: There was always something at home for those days your head was doing the most. 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
1: 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We're soon going to figure out what we can. 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Zeleka Jisar FM. 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Rishaka. 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She couldn't send that ego soon. 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
1: Some for business robbery at spaza shops and so on and so forth. The Western Cape recorded a total of 215 arrests for various crimes including public violence and contravention of Immigration Act. The Eastern Cape came second with 208 arrests for various crime including public violence and contravention of Immigration Act, public violence, incitement to commit violence and looting. KwaZulu-Natal 153, various crimes including looting, public violence, contravention of Immigration Act. In the Free State, 132 persons were arrested for various crimes including public violence and contravention of Immigration Act, looting and business robbery. Northwest Province recorded a total of 83 arrests for various crimes of Immigration Act. More than 8 arrested for various crimes, looting, public violence, attempted murder, discharging of a firearm in the municipal area and contravention of Immigration Act. In Northern Cape, 51 persons were arrested for various crimes including looting, public violence and contravention of Immigration Act. Limpopo recorded 26 persons arrested for various crimes, and Mpumalanga recorded a total.
0: Vandla ra Democratic Alliance DA ku kumisa leri solaka ku hlambanyiwa ka holobye wuntshwa wa ndzawulo ya nhluvukiso vaaki Dina Pollay u hlambanyiwile endzhaka loko President Cyril Ramaphosa ta va 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
2: It's interesting. I think that there can be nothing more shocking in the ANC because while we're busy, for example, debating how shocking and how disappointing the decision is, inside parliament as we speak, you have people who fell from grace and then came back. Some of them remain as ministers and deputy ministers. So this is ANC politics in terms of which you secure positions or lose them on the basis of the stature within the party rather than, integrity and not bringing the party into this.
0: Rero hungu ri gimetela mahungu ya awara ya nkaye ku tlhele vuyelela ka hungu leri fambaka emahlweni ka awara leyi vandla ra African National Congress ANC ku kombisa ka xifundzankulu xa Limpopo va vula leswaku va seketela ku kombisa ku vilela loku ku nga va kona i ravumbirhi. 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

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Welcome back, proud by the fans. When I bank say Ramana Bakurandega, then the respect for Kumsati Makataku right call. Babuile, Bafana Betu. Thank you so much, guys. We really appreciate you. We really love you. And all the best. Next time, we know Kurai Korn. Sita Famba Kwati, Kopaku Masuku Amafani, Rariaba Funanga Manda Man. Otherwise, okay, he is a so much. Yeah, yeah, long taka seleti baka huwa. Allegedly informer and businessman Itumelo Nku is expected to return to Madlanga Commission this morning. Nku's testimony was cut short on Monday after he requested an opportunity to supplement his statement. Unabank Sera in Abakurandek. But one batamale sotalango bakokasi, swapumelerewa, ku mun a supplemental statement. Shaya nashana keba kwai. We got this one. Otherwise, okay, he's a social machine when I bank said Ramina Bakurandega, a long taka said the warm welcome of a fan, a ling of a quality in the winning tier. That O.R. Tambo, this morning when I bank said Ramina Bakurandega, a comes at the Magatakura welcome wake at the MEC of Education, MEC War Sport and Culture, na Recreation, na Minister of Sport. Gayton McKenzie, the Premier of Gauteng, Mr. Panyaza Lesufi, and other people. I'm going to bring some women about Kurandega. I've been with all of them. I'm going to talk about it. I'm going to see. Otherwise, again, the President of South Africa, Mr. Cyril Ramaphosa, on Thursday, I'm going to talk about it. I'm going to AU. 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Before that match, Ngakwaba requested close to 3 weeks akanga pitch. 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Breaking news, 16 people have died in a bus accident in N1. 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
1: Our home and the sacred lands of our forefathers. I appeal to all families and communities to exercise the true African values of compassion, love, and caring for one another. 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Government has put in place comprehensive programs to ensure the seamless self and dignified reintegration.
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2: 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They quickly discovered the law enforcement was on their heels and ready to act proportionally and decisively. Our members remained swiftly wherever incidents of looting, robbery, public violence, and other criminal activity emerged.
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4: 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You didn't ask for it. It was just there. You remember it, don't you? 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
3: Is our home and the sacred lands of our forefathers. I appeal to all families and communities to exercise the true African values of compassion, love and caring for one another. More so, as we welcome those returning home from the diaspora. Government has put in place comprehensive programs to ensure the seamless, safe, and dignified reintegration of returnees. I'm referring to the current situation.
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1: 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Whilst we were focusing on the marches, for some, policing continued to happen, hence the total of more than 900 persons that were arrested. The majority of those arrested were illegal foreigners and looting as a result of law enforcement operations conducted alongside the protesters. Some were arrested for public violence, some for harboring illegal immigrants in terms of.
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5: This is not only about what you intended to convey, but it is also about how reasonable listeners would have understood this. You are saying this in the context of General Khan having been shot. And in that context, you mention leaks or compromise. Or what did you mean by compromise? I understood it, and I believe myself to be a reasonable listener. I understood you to be referring to leaks from or by the commission.
6: Absolutely not.
5: And I also...
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0: 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Government has put in place comprehensive programs to ensure the seamless, safe, and dignified reintegration of returnees. I'm referring to the current situation between us and South Africa. I don't want to elaborate.
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1: 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We are going to go hungry. 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

0: Makazi from Sergatle Felicena is your man's car entertainment. Her summer coming zero is from two a bit of Sakaway.
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0: Name me one more.
1: I'm going to go to the house.
0: I'm going to go to the house. I'm going to go to the house. I'm going to go to the house. I'm going to go to the house. I'm going to go to the house. I'm going to go to the house. I'm going to go to the house. I'm going to go to the house. I'm going to go to the house. I'm going to go to the house. I'm going to go to the house. I'm going to go to the house. I'm going to go to the house. I'm going to go to the house. I'm going to go to the house. I'm going to go to the house. I'm going to go to the house. I'm going to go to the house. I'm going to go to the house. I'm going to go to the house. I'm going to go to the house. I'm going to go to the house. I'm going to go to the house. I'm going to go to the house. I'm going to go to the house. I'm going to go to the house. I'm going to go to the house. I'm going to go to the house. I'm going to go to the house. I'm going to go to the house. I'm going to go to the house. I'm going to go to the house. I'm going to go to the house. I'm going to go to the house. I'm going to go to the house. I'm going to go to the house. I'm going

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2: Officially activate 24-hour health services at Mohlawa Clinic in Greater Tzaneen Local Municipality in Mopani. 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
0: 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I'm going to go. 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
0: 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I'm going to go.
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2: 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What I now see, what I'm a voice and a Chilean win. 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Nashas one to the Jalla. Challenge of Lana, I assisted. 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
6: You see, This is not only about what you intended to convey, but it is also about how reasonable listeners would have understood this. You are saying this in the context of General Khan having been shot. And in that context, you mention leaks or compromise. Or what did you mean by compromise? I understood it, and I believe myself to be a reasonable listener. I understood you to be referring to leaks from or by the commission.
7: Absolutely not.
6: And I also understood that to go back to the context in which General Khan was shot. So all of that, when you look at it holistically, it suggests that we served the commission late last night. He gets shot after service of the documents, and there are leaks within the commission. When you look at the totality of all that, it does suggest, or it may reasonably suggest to a reasonable listener, that you are basically saying that as a result of the leak, General Khan, or rather, General Khan may well have been shot as a result of the leak from the commission. That would, or that's a possible way in which a reasonable listener would have understood what you said.
7: May I reply?
6: Yes.
7: I unqualifiedly, before you and the media, say that that is not my instructions, and that is most certainly not what I intended to communicate. With my attorney and family members of General Khan present.
6: Thank you. May I say this then? If you are ever to make media briefings again, be careful of what you say and don't say anything that may tend to impugn the integrity of this commission. You should be very careful about that.
7: I note what you say.
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8: Zimbabwe is our home and the sacred lands of our forefathers. I appeal to all families and communities to exercise the true African values of compassion, love, and caring for one another. More so, as we welcome those returning home from the diaspora. Government has put in place comprehensive programs to ensure the seamless, safe, and dignified reintegration of returnees. I'm referring to the current situation between us and South Africa. I don't want to elaborate.
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2: recorded a total of for them they were promised that the law will take its course they are quickly discovered The law enforcement was on their heels and ready to act proportionally and decisively. Our members remained swiftly wherever incidents of looting, robbery, public violence, and other criminal activity emerged. More than 900 persons were arrested during yesterday's operations. This included the marches in terms of gatherings and other law enforcement operations that were undertaken throughout the country. Whilst we were focusing on the marches for some, policing continued to happen, hence the total of more than 900 persons that were arrested. The majority of those arrested were illegal foreigners and looting as a result of law enforcement operations conducted alongside the protesters. Some were arrested for public violence, some for harboring illegal immigrants in terms of Immigration Act, some for business robbery at spaza shops, and so on and so forth. The Western Cape recorded a total of 215 arrests for various crimes, including public violence and contravention of Immigration Act. The Eastern Cape came second with 208 arrests for various crimes, including public violence and contravention of Immigration Act, public violence, incitement to commit violence, and looting. KwaZulu-Natal, 153, various crimes, including looting, public violence, contravention of Immigration Act. In the Free State, 132 persons were arrested for various crimes, including public violence and contravention of Immigration Act, looting and business robbery. Northwest Province recorded a total of 83 arrests for various crimes, including looting, public violence, and contravention of Immigration Act. Gauteng, more than 82 were arrested for various crimes, looting, public violence, attempted murder, discharging of a firearm in the municipal area, and contravention of Immigration Act. In Northern Cape, 51 persons were arrested for various crimes, including looting, public violence, and contravention of Immigration Act. Limpopo recorded 26 persons arrested for various crimes, and Mpumalanga recorded a total of 7 arrests for public violence and related charges. These arrests demonstrate that our law enforcement agencies were not merely present. They were proactive, disciplined, effective, and firm.
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3: The circumstances surrounding the alleged rape and the subsequent killings form part of the ongoing police investigation. The ages of the deceased have not yet been confirmed, while the perpetrators responsible for the mob attack remain unknown. The acting provincial commissioner of police in Limpopo, Major General John Skipper, strongly condemned the incident and warned communities against taking the law into their own hands. Anyone with information may contact Captain Idani Munyai on the number 082-622-5020 or the nearest police or crime stop number 086001 or may share information on MySubs app.
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4: Let's take hundreds of people who have left this country, but it would be illegal to disclose them because we are not officials that are supposed to have that information. But people of South Africa, police give us intel. Officials from Home Affairs give us intel. People from the Border Management Authority give us intel, but they give us as South Africans, as patriotic South Africans, unofficial. So we can't show that information in public. But if you look at, let's take it for instance, let's take 150,000, because people don't know. That we are being told by the Thekwini municipality that it was 15,000 people. It is 150,000 Malawians that gathered here in Joburg.
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5: To implement the processes in line with the ANC policy and guidelines. The PEC reiterated that the process must produce capable, committed, and accountable public representatives who understand the challenges facing our communities and who will continue to place the interest of our residents at the center of local government. The PEC further considered organizational matters relating to branch structures affected by ward boundary changes. The meeting resolved on the appointment of branch task teams for branches in Peter Mokaba and Waterberg regions that are affected by the changes in accordance with our organizational processes, service delivery oversight, and governance. The PEC received reports on service delivery oversight interventions undertaken across the province as part of the ANC commitment to remain connected with our communities and ensure that challenges affecting residents receives our attention. The PEC noted ongoing challenges affecting communities and emphasized that service delivery oversight must translate tangible in the lives of our residents. The meeting resolved that the ANC structures, public representative and government institution must continue working together to ensure that challenges identified through oversight processes and problems are addressed decisively. On water security and infrastructure interventions, the PEC considered a report on the state of water provision in the province and reaffirmed the importance of accelerating interventions at aiming at ensuring sustainable access to water for our communities. The PEC welcomed progress report on major water infrastructure initiatives across the province, including strategic projects such as the Mukolo Crocodile Water Augmentation Project, Olifants River Water Resource Development Project, Muritili North Water Supply Scheme, Musina Water Augmentation Project, and the Tsanini Dam Raising Project. The PEC further noted progress on the district-level interventions, including the Giani Water Services Project, Mamita Skororo Bulk Water Project, Sintumule Kutama Bulk Water Supply Project.
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3: 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I think that there can be nothing more shocking in the ANC, because while we're busy, for example, debating how shocking and how disappointing the decision is, inside Parliament, as we speak, you have people who fell from grace and then came back. Some of them remain as ministers and deputy ministers. So this is ANC politics, in terms of which you secure positions or lose them on the basis of the stature within the party rather than integrity and not bringing the party into disrepute on the basis of the ANC's constitution. So unfortunately, it's not a peculiar issue. We know that, for example, with former Minister Bekicele, this has happened before when he...
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4: Yabona ke swilungu we. Okay. Siyahlupha.
5: Okay. So he didn't appear, but it's because he was not called.
4: If I may elaborate on that, we somehow have not exactly a voting system in the ad hoc, but somehow a weight balance agreement of who do we want there. Now, on that day, if you can add MKP numbers with... DA and ANC, we would outnumber other parties and get General Khan in that seat. The only thing is that on that day, Honorable Malema was the most vocal in not getting General Khan to come there. But I can tell you, Uti,
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0: Kama novidades.
1: Is that KFC's chimichurri burger facing off with KFC's Prego? Chimi looks creamy, the Prego looks spicy, tangy, fiery, zesty, punchy. Yeah! 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